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wonderful. Right now, we'd like to do a special song for you, a song we had the pleasure of recording with Ramsey Lewis. Check this out.

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In her hand was a bottle of wine, in the other a glass. She poured some of the wine from the bottle into the glass and raised it to her lips.

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I am only one man. I am only one man. When my earthly life is done, and I stand before the King, will he turn his back on me? Or will the angels start to sing? Maybe the question will be asked, did I carry out a true humanitarian task? Did I uphold the integrity of my field? Did I help the homeless, the less fortunate, and those who have lost their will? Who am I to say what you must do, to whom you must pray? My maker made me in a very special way. When it was done, the mold was cast away. I was only a man. I was only a man. I was only a man. Who dared to take a stand? Made in the image of my maker. Made with his loving, unchanging hands. I was only a man, and I did what I had to do. In the company of many, and in the company of few, I treated all my brothers and sisters the way my maker would have wanted me to. Now that my footprints are gone from the sand, you must carry on with our work. Carry on with the plan to help those in need and the weak to stand.

I am only one man. I am only one man. 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Or will the angels start to sing? Maybe the question will be asked, did I carry out a true humanitarian task? Did I uphold the integrity of my field? Did I help the homeless and the less fortunate and those who have lost their will? Who am I to say what you must do, to whom you must pray? My maker made me in a very special way. When it was done, the mold was cast away. I was only a man. I was only a man. I was only a man.

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Value that which flows. Value that which glows. No more black blood tracks. 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

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Here we go. The motherland, thank you for bringing us here. Here we go. 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Thank you.

0: Yo, Belay.
1: What's up, street?
0: Soup's ready.
1: Sure it's ready.
0: I know it's ready.
1: Is the soup hot?
0: Too hot.
1: Burning hot.
0: Crazy hot.
1: What's in the soup?
0: All ingredients.
1: Talking about that kind of soup mama was making.
0: I'm talking about that kind of soup that mama make for the projects. You know what I'm saying?
1: Well, let's show them what this soup is about.
0: I think they're ready for it. I think it's time. I think it's time to show them how we roll.
1: Cause we got control.
0: Control of ourselves as entrepreneurs.
1: Right.
0: So we gotta get the cash.
1: Gotta get the dough.
0: But I want the platinum. I want the multiple.
1: But we gotta
0: Oh, we gon' get that to them. They deserve it. You know what I'm saying? So that's well. Black Street is in
2: control. Sometimes your bridges get hard to cross, I know. Me, I'm just taking mine one day at a time. You know what I'm saying?

I can still feel the breeze that rustles through the trees and misty.

0: you'd like for dinner tomorrow night? You always want chicken, but I can't give it to you. What would you like for tomorrow?
1: Chicken.
0: But you can't have it. You don't have enough teeth to chew it.
1: I do, Pooh. I have 3 teeth.
0: 3 teeth aren't enough. 1 on the bottom and 2 on the top. Wait a minute. That's not how it works. You have a half of one over here, a half of one over here, and 1 over here. How in the world are you ever going to chew chicken like that? Who are you?
2: I'm the Enchanting Wizard of Rhythm.
0: Why did you come here?
2: I came here to tell you about the rhythms of the universe.
0: Would you please tell me about them?
2: When rhythms fall through a cosmic forest, they explode into colorful raindrops of time. Like metallic butterflies, they flap their wings and embrace rhythms of hope. Hoping that all, even wishing that all, would remain free. Free like rhythms of water bathing within rhythms of light, and eventually evolving into a rainbow of life. With colors of orange, yellow, and green, they reflect all rhythms of dreams and start simple rhythms of truth that make babies cry for you. And rhythms of sound blend with rhythms of space, which create rhythms of joy and rhythms of sorrow that become one in your year of tomorrow. Tomorrow is when rhythms of voices are singing of freedom, as if pouring into the universe all the rhythms of being. As higher levels of consciousness demand rhythms of peacefulness. And rhythms of peace are rhythms speaking softly of love, with tempos rising and falling like spiritual blood that ignites into shining stars, then explodes into rhythms of giant gongs, which give the rhythms of birth from her universal womb.

master musicians beat rhythms of joy, and galaxies dance to the rhythm of a newborn boy, whose heart is in tempo with

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Now, Nancy, why did you come to school yesterday, play school, and...

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But me, myself, I like to think that I was created for a special purpose. Now, what's more special than you?

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I feel like it's raining all over the world. Neon signs are flashing, taxi cabs and buses passing through the night. A distant moaning of a train seems to play a sad refrain to the night.

You know, one time things got so bad until I had to go to one of my friends and talk to him. And I told him, I said, you know, I'm having problems with the woman that I love. It seems that I call her on the phone and I just can't get her to answer. And then I went to her house and I saw a car parked in the driveway. I knocked on the door, but still my knocks went unanswered. And then I went home and I watched television until television went off. And then I played my records until I just didn't want to hear them anymore. And finally I went to bed, but I found myself waking up a few hours later. And the tears were running down my face. And my friend told me, he said, Lenny, you just ought to forget about her. But I told my friend, I said, you know, maybe you've never been in love like I've been in love. And maybe you've never felt the things that I felt. But this is what I told my friend. I said, you know,

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1: Lamed, Mem, Nun, Samik, Ayin, Pe, Fe, Tzad, Kof, Resh, Shen, Sin, Tav. I will bless them that bless thee. I will bless them that bless thee. I will bless them that bless thee. I will bless them that bless thee. I will bless them that bless thee. I will bless them that bless thee. I will bless them that bless thee. With the Hebrew warrior, Shema Yisrael, Adonai Eloheinu, Adonai Echad, Vehahavta et Adonai Eloheka, Bekol Levavka, U Bekol Nafshika, U Bekol Miodeka, Vehayo Hadovarim, Haele Asher Anoke, Mezevaka, Hayom Aleveka, Veshenantam Leveneka, Vedeborta, Bambeshevtika, Bevetika, U Belechtika, Vedarech, U Beshuk Bika, U Beku Mika, Uk Shantam Liot Al Yadeka, Vehayo Letota Foot Bien Aneka. Tavtam al mezuzot bietika uvish areka. Translation. Hear, O Israel, the Lord our God is one Lord, and you shall love the Lord your God with all your heart, and with all your soul, and with all your might. And these words which I command you this day shall be in your heart. And you shall teach them diligently to your children, and shall talk of them when you sit in your house, and when you walk by the way, and when you lie down, and when you rise up. And you shall bind them for a sign upon your hand, and they shall be as frontlets between your eyes. And you shall write them upon the posts of your house and on your gates. The Shema. The Shema. Deuteronomy chapter 6, verse 4 through 9. Brukatan Adonai Eloheinu Molech Ha'olam Bashem Yeshua Mashiach Baruch Anton Adonai Eloheinu, Molech HaOlam, Bashem Yeshua, Mashiach. Baruch Anton Adonai Eloheinu, Molech HaOlam, Bashem Yeshua, Mashiach. Translation. Blessed art thou, Lord God, King of the universe, in the person of Jesus Christ, Yeshua, Mashiach. Here is Eric Jones, the legendary, also known as Dr. J, with Blessing on the Line.

That was Dr. J, also known as Eric Jones, songwriter for the Breeze Radio Station with Blessing on the Line. We welcome you to another episode of I Will Bless Them That Bless Thee with the Hebrew Warrior. Today is Sunday, August 16th, 2026, in the year of our Lord, Adonai Elohim. We bless his name. We lift up the name of Yeshua Mashiach. We count it indeed a blessing and a privilege to be assembled on the airwaves of the Breeze Radio Station one more time. And we thank God for a great journey on last Sunday when the Hebrew Warrior traveled with Senior Pastor Dr. Richard Keaton Nash of the Solid Rock Missionary Baptist Church in Port Arthur, Texas, all the way to Shreveport, Louisiana to be the guest speaker at the Fellowship of Christ Missionary Baptist Church in Shreveport, Louisiana, for their Kingdom Building Conference. The senior pastor is Tim Carroll Jr. The senior pastor emeritus is Dr. Timothy Carroll Sr. And we are grateful for Sister Lavertia Carroll Whitaker, who was program director and coordinator, for making this event possible. So we thank God for traveling grace and protection on the dangerous highways, and we thank God for Dr. Harry Abrams Jr. for serving as our navigator, along with his brother, Brother Andre Abram, who traveled and provided the safe transportation and journey to and from Shreveport, Louisiana, all the way into Bossier City, and returning Sunday evening from Shreveport, Louisiana. So we give God glory and do want to send a shout out of gratitude and appreciation to Dr. Harry Abrams Jr. for driving for us, taking the hands of the steering wheel and navigating our way on that round trip. So God be praised, God be glorified, and God be lifted up. We say shalom aleichem to all of our Hebrew brothers and sisters here in this earth realm who are listening to this truth and education broadcast of the Breeze Radio Station, KSAP 96.9. And we do want to be in prayer for the family of Reverend Roy Oliver LaVage, who went home to be with the Lord last week. And we just pray for the family of Reverend Roy Oliver LaVage. He was also a track star in his young days, a very, very famous track star right here from Port Arthur, Texas, one of the fastest runners on this planet Earth. But God bless him to be a preacher, prophet, pastor, and he was faithful to the task until the Lord called him home. So we thank God for his life, his legacy, and his memory. So be in prayer for the family of Reverend Roy Oliver LaVage. We pause for a word of prayer. Father God, in the name of thy Son, Jesus Christ, Yeshua Mashiach, Lord, we thank you, Father, for your goodness, for your mercy, for your love, for your unmerited favor. We thank you, Father, for another opportunity to lift you up, to provide good and wholesome instructions. Father, to just sponge your wisdom, knowledge, and understanding that we may be a people that you can be proud of, that you can find joy in those of us who strive to obey you. And Father God, we pray for those who support financially the Breeze Radio Station, this community radio station, week after week, month after month, and throughout the year. We are grateful to God for their support, and we pray for the manifestation of the Jabez vision to enlarge the border, to have your hand upon this radio station in the name of Jesus, Lord, that the blueprints that are made available to us in this broadcasting studio will become reality. And we pray that you would touch the hearts of philanthropists, billionaires, millionaires, as well as ordinary working people, Father, to collaborate and call the Flash, also known as Chief Operations Officer Mr. Stephen Arthur Mosley, and say, what can I do
to make the vision come alive of the new and improved new headquarters for the Breeze Radio Station. Father God, we just pray for supernatural intervention. We pray for wealth transfer, Lord. Father God, in the name of Jesus, we ask that you bless the ministries, the churches, the individuals, the corporations, the businesses, the schools, the clubs, fraternities and sororities, all entities that have been supportive to this community radio station. And we ask that you bless their enterprises and their endeavors in a supernatural and tremendous way, Father God. We pray for the family of Reverend Roy Oliver LaVage, and we ask that you just intercede and provide peace that passes all understanding. Lord, we glorify you, we magnify you, we ask that you bless today's broadcast, that it will be enlightening, that it will bring information, good information, that it will bring encouragement, motivation, and inspiration. In the name of the Lord Jesus Christ, we pray, Yeshua Mashiach, amen, amen. We're going to make a call to Mrs. Vanessa Garcia Nash, the daughter-in-law of the Hebrew warrior, all the way from Orlando, Florida. We're going to bring her into the station, so let's take a moment to make this call. Let's see if we can make it happen. Yes. Let's make it happen.

0: Hello, Mrs. Vanessa Garcia Nash.
1: Hello, how are you doing?
0: Doing good, doing good. And we pray that you're doing well as yourself.
1: Yes, I am doing very well, thank the Lord.
0: Praise be to God. Praise be to the Most High God. Thank you for your patience, and we do appreciate you being patient and taking time to be a part of today's broadcast.
1: Yes.
0: There is an upcoming holiday that will appear in the month of September. There are two major holidays that are associated with our brothers and sisters of the Orthodox Jewish persuasion, as well as the Messianic Jewish persuasion. And New Year's Day is coming up for our Jewish brothers and sisters. It's called Rosh Hashanah. Rosh Hashanah is the Jewish New Year. And according to the Jewish New Year, it will be the year 5787. They count all the way back to the beginning of Adam and Eve, instead of after Jesus was born, which we have 2026, counting from the day that Jesus Christ, Yeshua Mashiach, divided B.C. into A.D., Anno Domini. And so, but the Jewish calendar keep those years all the way back to the day that God breathed breath into clay of earth that he molded in the shape of his image and caused Adam, Ish, and Isha to materialize and be our ancestor. So we say to our brothers and sisters of the Jewish persuasion, Shana Tova in advance, Umatuka, Umatuka. Shana Tova Umatuka. That means wishing you a good year and sweet new year. Wishing you a good and sweet new year. And so on today's broadcast, the daughter-in-law of the Hebrew warrior is going to give us some very valuable information about Rosh Hashanah. And then we're going to also deal with Yom Kippur. Yom Kippur, which is the Day of Atonement. A Day of Atonement. So before you begin, how was today? How busy was your today? What took place today in the life of Mrs. Vanessa Garcia, the wife of Mr. Israel Yosef Nash, the parents of the grandchildren of the Hebrew warrior?
1: Today, I made sure that everything was picked up at home just to get everything organized before Monday starts and back to school and back to soccer practices for Sarai. And that's what I've been doing today. Just organizing, cleaning, making sure there's food, meal prep as well.
0: Very good. Very good. And for the benefit of our listeners who are not familiar with Mrs. Vanessa Garcia Nash, as they have become familiar with your husband, tell our broadcasting listeners a little bit about the Nura of your suegro, Richard Keaton Nash, the Hebrew warrior.
1: Okay. Well, obviously, my husband is Israel Nash. I have four beautiful children. I was born in Massachusetts, and I grew up, you know, loving, you know, dancing and doing ballet. And I'm also new to the, you know, to the journey and the spiritual walk. And I have my father-in-law as well to thank for being there for me and guiding me as well, as long as, also as carries of you guys.
0: Bless you. Bless you. Dios te bendiga, Mirnura.
1: God bless you guys.
0: Praise be to God. Well, on that note, we're going to ask if you'll share your homework, if you'll share your research work with our listeners today. And your suegro is going to be here in the Amen corner rooting you on. So you have liberty at this time.
1: Okay. So I'm going to read the link you had also sent me. It says, and I apologize if I mispronounce, you know, the name. It says, what Rosh Hashanah and Yom Kippur mean? It says, Rosh Hashanah, which means the head of the year, is the Jewish New Year. The biblical name for this holiday is Yom Kippurah. It is the traditional anniversary of the creation of the world and the creation of Adam and Eve, who are known as the biblical first man and first woman. Rosh Hashanah is also a judgment day when Jews believe that their God considers people's deeds from the previous year, decides what the next year will bring like for them, and inscribes the results in the book of life for the coming year. When is Rosh Hashanah? Rosh Hashanah is a two-day celebration that begins on the first day of Tishrei, the seventh month of the Jewish ecclesiastical year in 2019. The holiday begins at sunset on Sunday, September 29, and ends at sunset Tuesday, October 1st. But for this year, I read into it, and it says begins at sunset on Friday, September 11th, and ends at nightfall on Sunday, September
0: 13th. Amen. Very good.
1: Yes. And celebrations and observances. Rosh Hashanah is celebrated with prayer services in the synagogue, candle lighting in the evening, and the sharing of food. Other customs include the sounding of the shofar, a ram's horn, as prescribed in the Torah. One of the most important observances of this holiday is hearing the shofar in the synagogue. 100 notes are sounded each day during this holiday. The shofar represents the trumpet blast from a king's coronation. During Rosh Hashanah, it serves as a call to repentance. The shofar itself recalls the binding of Isaac, an event that occurred on Rosh Hashanah in which a ram took Isaac's place as an offering to God. Christians and Muslims also commemorate the story of the ram taking Isaac's place as a sacrifice. No work is permitted on Rosh Hashanah. Much of the time is spent in the synagogue, where the regular daily services are expanded. Eating symbolic foods, such as honey cakes and apples dipped in honey, is a tradition during Rosh Hashanah as a symbol to evoke a sweet new year. Another food-based symbol is the pomegranate, because of a tradition that pomegranates have 613 seeds, one for each of the commandments that a Jewish adherent must keep. Another Rosh Hashanah custom is casting off. Congregants walk to a flowing body of water to symbolically cast off their sins on the first day of Rosh Hashanah. And one of the notes that I also, on that part of the flowing of the water, let me see if I find it. It's a symbolic where they cast away their sins by tossing small pieces of bread into flowing natural water. And Rosh Hashanah marks the beginning of the 10 days of awe, which conclude with Yom Kippur. Why do we see different spellings for Rosh Hashanah and other Jewish words and phrases? The names of Jewish holidays originate in the Hebrew language. The Hebrew alphabet is different from the Latin alphabet that gives rise to the English language. Latin spellings tend to be based on phonetic sounds of the language, different phonemes than English. Therefore, there are different ways to spell Hebrew words and phrases in the Latin alphabet. You may see Rosh Hashanah without the concluding H, and this is fully acceptable. In the same way, there are different Latin alphabet spellings for Hanukkah and other holidays. Yeah, okay, and then that's on the Rosh Hashanah. And then this part is Yom Kippur, the Day of Anointment. Is the holiest day of the Jewish year. It concludes the 10 days of awe that begin with Rosh Hashanah. The day is devoted to repentance for sins that were committed during the previous year. This year, it starts... This year it starts, it begins at sundown on Sunday, September 20th, 2026, and ends at nightfall on Monday, September 21st, 2026. Jews take this day to focus their hearts and minds on their relationship with God. Fasting is common, but not required. Many Jews dress in white as a symbol of personal purity. It is traditional to wear a tallit or prayer shawl in the synagogue on Yom Kippur. Five prayer services are held during Yom Kippur. Mariv, I don't know how to say these, Sharit, Musa, Mitzvah, Mincha, and Nela Each has specific readings and rituals. A major component of the Yom Kippur services is the repeated communal confessions of sins, known as the Vidu. The day's services close with Nila, during which the congregation images the gates of heaven closing at the end of the high holiday period, and God sealing the book of life for the coming year. Nila ends with the blast of the shofar trumpet, which signifies God's response to true repentance. At the conclusion of Yom Kippur, there's a Jewish celebration and a breaking of the fast. And that's that. These are some, I was researching the Rosh Hashanah, okay. And these are some of the research I had come across. It says, unlike Times Square on December 31st, Rosh Hashanah is a lot more introspective and meaningful. At the core, it's about cleaning up things in your life so you can start the new year with a fresh slate. A good way to get started is by asking yourself where you're hitting the mark and where you need some adjusting. It's not a coincidence that Rosh Hashanah is also about the trifecta of forgiveness, apologizing, forgiving, and receiving forgiveness. Making amends with loved ones and even forgiving yourself can be the most important part of the holiday. And Rosh translates to head. Hashanah translates to the year. It is a customary to wear white clothing to symbolize purity, new beginnings, and hope for a clean slate in the new year. And it says the colors to avoid. It says avoid wearing bright red because red can symbolize judgment or blood. Then how it's celebrated, as mentioned earlier, a ram's horn is blown in the synagogue to call people to spiritual awakening and repentance. People eat apple slices and Ram's Kalan dipped in honey to symbolize hope for a sweet new year. And most people spending time in the synagogues. Also, when I mentioned earlier, a ritual where people symbolically cast away their sins by tossing small pieces of bread into flowing natural water. And then I got some other notes for the Yom Kippur. What takes place on that day or that time frame is fasting, where there's no food or drink for roughly 25 hours. It says no leather shoes, wearing non-leather footwear as a sign of humility. No bathing or lotions, abstaining from washing, bathing, and using cosmetics or oils. No marital relations, abstinence from physical intimacy. And I also read that it says avoid saying happy Yom Kippur because it's a solemn, reflective day of anointment rather than a joyous festival. And they are both connected. Rosh Hashanah and Yom Kippur, they're connected by the 10 days of repentance. That's what I've read into for those holidays.
0: We appreciate your research there, Mrs. Vanessa Garcia Nash. Very good, very good. As you were searching and taking notes, what do you glean from that? If based upon all of those different practices and events that take place from a spiritual aspect, what did you get out of that that you can apply to your own family, to your own life as well?
1: Well, I'm happy that you brought this to my attention, because it is, especially with the walk that I'm in, it is something to look into, and hopefully my family can celebrate it or do observance of it. I've seen that the Yom Kippur, it's a holy day, the holiest day, and I see that they're very, strict with what you can do and what you cannot do. And also just having that time to be in synagogues, and also, just giving that time to yourself to reflect and, look forward to a sweet new year. You know, a lot of people are so busy that I don't think we always take the time to just kind of sit back and reflect and give ourselves forgiveness, you know, and just learn from mistakes that we've done and how we can do better, forgive others, and just be with loved ones during these times.
0: That's right. That's good. That's very rich, very rich, very inspirational, very inspirational.
1: Especially during these times, you know, I feel like the enemies, like I mentioned before, has been hard at work trying to, you know, destroy families, not just marriages, but just relationships overall, whether it be mothers, whether it be fathers, relationships, or even siblings.
0: Yes.
1: You know, so it's something to really, you know, think about and consider maybe adding to, you know, other holidays that we celebrate.
0: Yes, yes. And what's unique is that you and Israel got married in a synagogue by a rabbi.
1: Yes, we did. We did.

0: Robert LaVage. And here's what the historical documents that they have made available right now as they prepare for his homegoing celebration. It says Reverend Roy, and he had a nickname called Opa, but his given middle name is Oliver. But they have here Reverend Roy Opa LaVage, affectionately known as Chicken. He had another nickname they called Chicken. He passed away peacefully on August 6, 2026 at the age of 89. So he almost made it to 90 years old. That's a good age. That's a good age.
1: Yes.
0: He was born on January 19, 1937 in Port Arthur, Texas. And it says during his high school years, Roy enjoyed running track and playing basketball. And his love of sports remained a part of his life throughout the years. He also had a passion for music and found joy in singing and playing the piano and ukulele. Roy proudly served his country for 12 years in the United States Army. His faith and love for his church were an important part of who he was. If you were looking for Chicken, there was a good chance you would find him at church. He had a gift for making people laugh and could brighten even the hardest day with his infectious personality and with his humor and infectious personality. Roy was preceded in death by his parents, Oliver and Ray LaVage, his brother, Harvey LaVage, and his sisters, Doris Hebert and Joanne Grogan. He leaves behind his loving wife of 65 years, Bridget LaVage, his sister, Ethel Ann Minifield, his son, Michael LaVage, who's married to Emmy, his daughters, Chantel Newman, Angelique Angie LaVage, and Fountain Torres, and his beloved grandchildren, Mike and Jolie, Kay, Jasmine, Jake, Ariana, who's married to Tony, Alicia, Jonathan, who's married to Aileen, Priscilla, Halo, Hallie, and four grandchildren. Roy also leaves behind a host of family and friends who will forever cherish the memories they shared with him. A gathering of family and friends will be held at Grammar Oberly Funeral Home, located at 4841 39th Street in Port Arthur, Texas, 77642, on Friday, August 14, 2026. And that was this past Friday, from 4 p.m. to 8 o'clock p.m. And then there will be memorial services celebrating Roy's life. And it will be held at St. Luke Missionary Baptist Church here in Port Arthur, Texas, at a later date. And that will be announced when that date has been established. So we do want to keep that family lifted up in prayers. Dr. Richard Keaton Nash, pastor of Solid Rock Baptist Church, got a chance to know Pastor LaVage when he first came to Port Arthur, Texas, more than 36 years ago. And Pastor Roy LaVage became a good friend, a good supporter to Pastor Richard Keaton Nash. And even when Richard Keaton Nash was more busy running revivals and being guest speakers in other cities and states, he could depend on Pastor LaVage to come in and fill in and bring the word of God and feed the flock of God and teach Sunday school and different things during those early years of Pastor Richard Keaton Nash's ministry. And so he can testify of the faithfulness, the unique personality that Pastor Roy Oliver LaVage was blessed with by God. And so he definitely will be remembered in a great way, and we will miss him. But we thank God that we can have blessed assurance that he's with the Lord in the paradise of God in heaven. So we just wanted to share that little memo that has been made available. It's a nice photograph of him that you'll find on the website of Grammar Oberly Funeral Home. And so thank you for Oberly for providing this information. And so back to my daughter-in-law, Mrs. Vanessa Garcia. I know your hand

0: Hands are full, and you're striving to be as perfect of a mother as you possibly can be. So you've been gracious with your time, and I'm going to ask that you would pray a special prayer. In reference, as we get closer to that holiday, this is a good time to pray. However, the Holy Ghost guides you, just whatever the Lord lays upon your heart, to pray. We're going to let that be our blessing prayer for this broadcast.
1: Okay. Dear Heavenly Father, thank you for this day and all that you do. Thank you for blessing me with my father-in-law and allowing me to be a part of getting messages through to others. Thank you for the airwaves and the people tuned in today. Please bless every listener right now, whether they are driving in their car, working, or resting at home. Give them peace if they are worried, strength if they are tired, and hope for a better day. Let your love reach their hearts through this broadcast. In Jesus' name, amen.
0: Amen. Amen. Thank you so much for that prayer.
1: Thank you, Richard. I'm really grateful for you.
0: Well, the feeling is mutual.
1: Have a nice evening.
0: You do the same as well. And
1: thank you.
0: Give my love to my grandchildren and also to Mr. Israel Yosef Nash, your husband.
1: Will do.
0: Okay.
1: Will do.
0: All right.
1: Have a blessed day.
0: Thank you so much. Shalom, shalom.
1: You're welcome. Bye.
0: Bye-bye. Well, that was a good broadcast today. We got a chance to get some insight on Rosh Hashanah, head of the year, the new year, the Jewish new year, and we got some insight on Yom Kippur, the Day of Atonement, the Day of Atonement. And so when we look at the Day of Atonement, then we can say as followers of the Mashiach, Yeshua, that Mashiach has atoned for us. He has already atoned for us. And so we thank God for his atoning power. We thank God for the sacrifice that Yeshua Mashiach made for us on the torture stake, on the cross. And so we just give God the glory and we give God the praise. We do want to send a shout out to the Breeze team. We do want to send a shout out to the Breeze radio station pilots. And we just thank God for our pilots who are associated with Flight 96.9. And the flight airport is located at runway 300 East 5th Street in Port Arthur, Texas. And so here is the shout outs to our pilots. We do send a shout out to Chief Operations Officer Stephen Arthur Mosley. We give God glory. He's also known as the Flash. And then we send a shout out to Prophetess Wendy T. Mosley, who has a great program. She's a spiritual woman, an anointed, Holy Ghost-filled prophetess of the Most High God. She is the wife of our Chief Operations Officer. And this past weekend, they celebrated their wedding anniversary. They celebrated their wedding anniversary. And so we just give God praise for that. And we give God glory. They are a beautiful role model example of a loving marriage. We send a shout out to Tejas Morningstar, the navigator, legend in Southeast Texas. And the navigator, Tejas Morningstar, is now in Philadelphia, Pennsylvania. But we do maintain communications with him through the Breeze radio station. So we thank God for the dedicated services of 40 years that he gave here in Port Arthur, Texas, being a native son of Port Arthur, Texas. But God has directed him to go back to Philadelphia, Pennsylvania, where his career first began when he was a young Tejas. And so we thank God for him. We send a shout out to Officer Ricky Antoine. He has a program called Ask a Cop. And we send a shout out to the famous Magic Mark Petrie, very powerful, gifted, talented radio communicator. And then we send a shout out to Pastor Jack Chapman, who has a program called Breaking Bread on Tuesday evenings. We send a shout out to Dr. Richard Keaton Nash. And we send a shout out to the Hebrew warrior who has the program, I Will Bless Them That Bless Thee with the Hebrew Warrior. We sent a shout out to Mrs. Paula Baxter. Mrs. Paula Baxter with Compassion Hospices. We sent a shout out to Sir Reggie. We sent a shout out to DJ Kevin Roy and Officer Megan Adams. We also sent a shout out to the world famous Dr. DJ Eric Jones, also known as Dr. J. You heard his singing, his programming at the beginning of this broadcast. And we send another shout out to the world famous LD Ray, Hollywood Henderson, and AC3 riding in first class. So these are the pilots of the Breeze Radio Station, a great team. And we give God glory and praise for all of the gifted talent that have been brought together to work in harmony, in cooperation for the good, for the blessing of community, for the uplifting of humanity. So we want to go onward, upward, for the glory of the kingdom of God. We thank each and every one of you for listening. And also, we do want you to put on your note that there is an upcoming event that's coming real soon in September, in the month of September. And you want to definitely put this on your calendar. You want to definitely put this on your calendar. Solid Rock Missionary Baptist Church will feature our fall revival on Yom Kippur Sunday. We just got through teaching about Yom Kippur. So on Yom Kippur Sunday, September 20th, 2026, at 3 o'clock p.m., which will be held at Jireh World Church and Outreach Ministry, located at 3505 Proctor Street in Port Arthur, Texas, 77642. Apostle Simon Caron Jr. and Senior Pastor Perlana Caron are the overseers of Jireh World Church and Outreach Ministry. The evangelist will be Apostle Simon Caron Jr. He will be bringing the Word of God. The theme is Stay Woke, Part 2. Stay Woke, W-O-K-E, Part 2. Taken from Matthew, the 24th chapter, verse 1 through 51. John, the 8th chapter, verse 31 through 45. And 1 Thessalonians, the 5th chapter, verse 1 through 11. These scriptures will show us from a biblical perspective of the necessity of staying woke, to stay woke. For more information, call 409-548-1360. And we do want our listeners to know, don't let the children of the devil make you think that the words woke is a bad word. It's a negative word. No, it's not. It's a biblical word. It's a God-given word. It's a word that encourages us to stay alert. Don't let nobody hoodwink you. Don't let nobody feed you a lie and have you seduced under a strong delusion. But stay woke. That's a good word, a God word, a Jesus word, a Yeshua word. And the Bible backs it up. But you have children of the devil who want you to think that something is evil about woke. Something is evil about you knowing your heritage, knowing your history, and guarding yourself against the dangers of various elements within our society that tries to destroy, to negate the progress of other people of other geographical heritage that they do not want to see strengthened or elevated. So you stay woke. Put this date on your calendar. You do not want to miss this event. You will tremendously be blessed. So stay woke. On that note, be sure to support The Breeze. Partner with The Breeze. We encourage you to do so. Put this number also in your cell phone so that you can call The Flash here at The Breeze Radio Station at area code 409-982-9029. So that you can partner with The Breeze and also catch the vision of the expansion of the new headquarters of The Breeze Radio Station, KSAP 96.9 LPFM, right here in Port Arthur, Texas, the city by the sea near the Gulf of Mexico. So we do thank each and every one of you for listening. We say shalom, shalom, Leila Tov. And on that note, we say keep the faith, stay strong, stay lifted up. God is still on the throne.

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And when you start to swing it, you got to give it your

0: That was Pastor Richard Keaton Nash.
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0: Mark. I'm not in right now, so leave a message, and I'll get back to you as soon as possible. Peace.
1: Hello, Mark. I know you're not there, but I know that you love the Lord. And I remember when you was a little boy, you used to love music, and you loved to play. And I always knew that you would make it as long as you stick with the Lord. Because God is able to do anything but fail, and I know He have all powers in His hand. And I know that you would do good with your new group. So I'm praying for you and your group, that I know that God will always bless you as long as you keep your hand in His hand.

0: Eric, there is one thing I would like to say to you. Wherever you go, whatever you do, and whatever you say, remember to put God first. And I know one day you will be back home after you finish saying this rock and roll.
1: Teddy, you came a long way. You went the wrong way, but then God see fit to put in my heart to bring you back the right way, to tell you the right things to do. And so far, you have prospered through your music because you've been playing music for a long time and you play all the way through church. I always tell you that God was going to bless you one day. And God have blessed you. He have blessed you with sound and music through your heart, through your finger, through your mind, and through the love that you share with other people. And it only come from being well-mannered and respect. And regardless of what song you sing, you can sing gospel, you can sing rock and roll. God gave you that song to sing. And every song he gave you so far, it became a hit. And you've been blessed with these songs. So you keep on singing these songs and you keep on praising the Lord. And for each thing that you do, you thank him. Because without God, you can't do nothing.
2: Chauncey, I want you to thank God for where God has brought you from. He has brought you from a mighty long way. You have been born with a special gift, with a message. And I don't want you to forget where God has brought you from. You have been singing ever since you was a little boy, by listening to Sounds of Music as a baby. As listening to a record player, you would pick up the sound and repeat what you hear. At that time, we noticed that you had a gift by God. But you've been through a hard time struggling through your career, but you kept pressing on. You never gave up on your dream. And I thank God for the effort that you have made. You have been obedient. You have been singing in the church at an early age. And you have been honoring your parents for a long time. And you have learned how to respect people. But I want you to continue to do that. Don't never forget where you came from. And don't never forget what your father have taught you. He have taught you how to attend church on Sunday morning. And how to treat your brothers and sisters. And he have taught you how to share with people. I want you to always remember that God loves you. And I love you too. Always remember to do good, do right, and be great. And the Lord will bless you because the Lord is real.
3: Amen. I truly do think the Lord is real.
4: Yes.
3: And I think, you know, if it wasn't for him, we wouldn't be where we're at today. We wouldn't be able to do any singing, anything.
4: Right.
3: So I think it's about time for us to give unto the Lord. And I think the time is now. It's time to make that change, and we got to do it now.
4: Right, because the Lord is real.
3: Exactly. Let's go.
4: All right.

next guest came in all the way from New York City, and it's quite wonderful to have them here again to generate in person some of the tremendous excitement they've given us on record. One of the baddest bands in the land, they are known as Kool and the Gang.

0: you know something?
1: What?
0: You know we belong together.
1: Yeah, we do, don't we?
0: Yeah, so let's go over here and get together a little bit more. Come on. Come on. Close the door. There you go.
1: Okay.

This is Greg and Skip. Stay so long, man. Oh no, y'all go ahead on the screen. As I was telling you before about Romeo and Jazz, seems to me they still just don't get it. Fellas, let's talk again. This time I want to ask you a question. How did you get that lady that you with? No, it doesn't make any difference how long it's been. The question is, how did you get her? Well, I'll tell you how you got her.

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You got about taking her out dancing, swinging, you know. You used to give her money to go to the beauty salon and get her nails done, hair, and a pedicure too. But you see, the other day, a lady called me while I was doing my radio show. She said, Mr. Smith, all those things you're singing about on your record, my man used to do, but he don't do no more. I said, as soon as you get home and before

How did you get that man that you're with? Did you get him by keeping a dirty house? Did you get him by your kitchen being closed? Oh, y'all still don't hear me. Did you get that man by depriving him of the loving that he needs? You see, a man stopped me the other night.